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2: In CN News, I'm John Champion. Rescuers in Nepal have pulled out a Chinese man and a woman in separate operations 10 days after devastating floods hit that country. The man was rescued from a hydropower tunnel, bringing the total to 3 workers pulled alive from that project. At least 1,300 people were killed in the August 26 floods, and more than 5,000 remain missing. 30 years ago today, Hurricane Fran made landfall along the North Carolina coast, producing up to 12 feet of storm surge and leaving a path of destruction from the shoreline all the way to the triangle. Surf City pier owner Ed Lohr tells Spectrum News One he evacuated to Smithfield.
3: I rented a U-Haul truck and loaded everything we could get in it from the old tackle shop, which was over the water.
2: 30 years ago today, across the Carolinas, the storm was blamed for 26 deaths, with damages totaling more than $4 billion.

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2: Here are your scores from Week 3 of high school football. It was Triton 24, Fuquay Arena 21. Harness Central 54, Smithfield Selma 14. It was Enloe 42, Green Level 3. Willow Spring 40, Cary 28. Western Harnett defeated Cedar Ridge by a score of 34-6. It was Davie County 27, Pinecrest 14. Union Pines defeated Eastern Randolph by a score of 16-6. Apex Friendship all over Southern Lee by a score of 57-0. It was 71st 40, Pine Forest 18. Scotland defeated Ashley by a score of 50-15. It was Panther Creek 40, Knightdale nothing. Overhills defeated Lee County by a score of 40.

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2: NCN News, I'm Celeste Ford. A student at a Fuquay Varina High School was found to have brought weapons onto campus of Willow Springs High School on Friday. The student and the weapons were removed from the school. The student was charged and given a $10,000 unsecured bond. A small town in Iran mourns following a deadly U.S. military strike on a wedding. AP correspondent Donna Warder reports.
3: The Iranian town of Kohistok is in mourning following Tuesday's barrage of U.S. military strikes that killed five people. They were women and children gathered at a home waiting for a bride and groom to arrive. In the port city of Bandar Abbas, about a 2.5-hour drive from Kohistok, residents are also in shock and they ask, what does a wedding party have to do with war? Rasul Poor says they claim they have no issue with civilians and that they are not targeting ordinary people. Payman Jokar says people shouldn't be harmed. They're innocent people, innocent children who have no real knowledge of the war and gain nothing from it. Meanwhile, the U.S. military says on Saturday that it struck three Iranian oil tankers after Navy warships were targeted with missiles. I'm Donna Warder.
2: While the start of the Hurricanes' new season less than a month away, the numbers on their successful Stanley Cup run are in. Lauren Gohl with the Greater Raleigh Convention and Visitors Bureau.
4: 10 games brought in a total of $23.1 million for rounds 1 through 3, and then the finals, the three home games for the finals, was $13.6 million. The release that we put out at $48.1 million also includes the parade and some of the watch parties that were ticketed as well.
2: The championship celebration parade on June 20th brought over 192,000 fans to downtown Raleigh. 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

Maybe making some calls to family and friends, finding out what they're up to. And, of course, you got to keep it on Life 103.1 because, you know, we are always bringing more music. You'll never forget from Jim Croce.

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2: NCN News, I'm Celeste Ford. A student at a Fuquay-Varina high school was found to have brought weapons onto campus of Willow Springs High School on Friday. The student was charged and given a $10,000 unsecured bond. A stretch of Interstate 40 in western North Carolina damaged by Hurricane Helene could fully reopen by the end of 2029. New estimates from the State Department of Transportation show that the cost to reconstruct the interstate is around $2.8 billion. DOT engineer Wesley Grinstaff told WSPA.
3: Ultimately, the department recognizes the importance of the I-40 corridor. It's our goal to rebuild this corridor in a safe manner, one that's durable, it's going to withstand the next storm or be a resilient solution.
2: Russian President Vladimir Putin has met with U.S. envoys Steve Witkoff and Jared Kushner at the Kremlin. The talks on Saturday were aimed at reviving a stalled push to end Russia's full-scale invasion of Ukraine. The Kremlin has ordered a three-day halt on strikes against Kyiv that starts at midnight Saturday. A partial ceiling collapse at the Kennedy Center comes as President Donald Trump pushes to renovate the venue. AP correspondent Donna Warder reports.
4: The Kennedy Center is temporarily closed after a chunk of ceiling in the grand foyer fell Friday evening during a storm. Photos show a large hole in debris littering the red carpet in part of the hallway that connects the Kennedy Center's three main performance auditoriums. The Performance Center's Trump-aligned board has been fighting in court to move forward with plans to add President Donald Trump's name to the building's facade and to close the center for 2 years for a $250 million renovation. The center's public relations says the partial ceiling collapse is another example of the urgent need to close for renovation and revitalization. Donna Warder, Washington.
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6: Heading into your Saturday evening, showers and thunderstorms are still part of the forecast early in the evening, and overnight they'll continue to drift off toward the south and toward the east. Overnight lows will be in the 70s. Highs will mainly be in the 80s Sunday, with another scattering of showers and rumbles of thunder heading into the afternoon. And overnight temperatures will mainly fall to the 60s to near 70 degrees heading into Labor Day morning. I'm meteorologist Chris Michaels in the NCN Weather Center.

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3: Saturday evening showers and thunderstorms will continue drifting off toward the south and the east as we head into the overnight, leaving things quieter for us. Temperatures will be in the 70s. As we head into the afternoon Sunday, expect another scattering of showers and storms, and temperatures will mainly be in the 80s. And the overnight lows will fall into the 65 to 70 degree range heading into first thing Labor Day morning. I'm meteorologist Chris Michaels in the NCN Weather Center.
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Well, you got your old bluegrass buddy and pal, Buddy Michaels, back with 2 hours of the latest and greatest in bluegrass music. Today, we're going to be celebrating Labor Day. That's right, songs with a working theme. Got some good stuff for you. Plus, we're going to celebrate the late James King's birthday. He had some great songs, the Bluegrass Storyteller. We'll share some of those with you today. And brand new, Junior Sisk, Southern Legacy, Lonesome River Band, Red Camel Collective, Bent Mountain. Sean Camp, Dave Atkins got a brand new song about September 11th, and it's called September 10th. But anyway, that's coming up this hour. Tidal Wave Road. Wow, what a great band. Tim McGraw, country star Tim McGraw with Lori McKenna doing a bluegrass tune. I love it, love it. Grascals, Daniel Grinstad, and the Uptown Troubadours. And Doyle Lawson's back in the scene with Quicksilver. That's right. And Daly and Vincent. Right now, we're going to do a little Another Day, Another Dollar from Joe Mullins and the Radio Ramblers. 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